come and lay your burdens down. You can do that in the form of having others pray for you, because we're called to carry one another's burdens. And if you have a burden that you're trying to lay down, you need others to be praying for you, well, you can share that need, that burden, right on our prayer center at WBGL.org. 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

0: Our confidence must never rest solely in the amount we have, but in what God can do with it. Think a widow's oil, a boy's lunch, some bread for Elisha to feed 100 people. 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What seems insufficient to you is not insufficient to God. 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

Jesus, could you please just sit and cry with me till I can sing, till I can sing. It is well with my soul.

Debbie had written into WBHL and shared that she knows God is there, but she feels alone. She said, I'm thankful for WBHL listening all the time, and it brings me great comfort. Well, Debbie, may you experience more comfort from the Lord in the name of Jesus. Thank you for writing in. It's Fran and Cash on WBHL. 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

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Here's Patrick Mayberry with Lead On, Good Shepherd. Well, I-

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She says, I just wanted to tell you both that I love you and love listening to you. You brighten my day. Well, we love them too, Jonathan and Courtney in the mornings, and we think you will too, friend, if you listen in. Thanks for sharing that, Donna.